0: 26 Energy. Can you pull up?
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0: 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BG is going to remain on location. 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I'm going to be canceling command. 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

0: 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President Green West and Woodland Hills Way 3-1.
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1: Copy.

0: engine 35. The fire alarm, what was that building in the suite number?
1: It's going to be building 170. Updated information. Patient name is in the note, so check with the front desk. The caller was on shore of the room.
0: Okay. 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

Medic 1305, Medic 10, respond to 16 on location, 714, 213th Street, Carson Avenue, Catherine Avenue, unknown problem, Tucker 1 Bravo.

between Howard County Box 609, residents 27 respond, 10113 North 2nd Street, Crossroads, North Laurel Road, Center Street. Motor vehicle collision with injuries. Talking to Bravo for Alpha 2.

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Spring Arbor, assisted living, 345 Ritchie Highway, room 216, crossing Whites Road and Vonnemar Annapolis Boulevard, the hemorrhage on Tucker Von Braun.

13, Tower 30, Medic 30, respond. 8266 Fenton Lane, cross of Camion Road, for the fainting. I'm talking 1 Bravo. Engine 101, District of Fall.

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0: Okay.

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1: Responding to 101, it'll be 455 year old female. 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

Industrial Arm 3281 Alpha, engine 321, the northbound assignment, engine 211, medic 21, truck 29, respond. The southbound ramp from 295 onto eastbound I-195. Motor vehicle collision.

speak to on southbound 295 at eastbound 565. Responding to 321 lookout for a gray SUV and the driver's possibly ETA. Police are en route. He's blocking the ramp and people are almost running into him.

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1: 95, the eastbound 195.

0: 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When you arrive, go ahead and take a secondary block position.
1: Shut down the ramp at 295 south. Let's see, he's 195. Do you want us to come closer?
0: Hey, you're good there.

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1: Central 31, you're on the call. It'll be for a 35-year-old male who stepped in something sharp and is bleeding. He got into a verbal argument with the front desk. The police have been notified. The patient will now be waiting outside.
0: Copy.

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Respond Engine 101, it'll be for a 21-year-old female. I want you to take a right behind the red garage and come down the driveway into the woods. The house will be tanned.

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0: Truck 28, sir.
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Copy.

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Ambulance 339. Medic 33 respond. Deep. Correction 6, Woods Avenue. 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

0: 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Motor vehicle collision, Tucker Pendrava.
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1: Spot Oscar, just let me see. It was a third party caller saying that they saw a tractor turn a jackknife and go partially into the median. Please sign route.

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1: That's correct. Can you start TR4 with the hazmat pod?
0: That's correct.

0: 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He also served the county police for traffic.
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0: You know if MD is going to come out?

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1: Copy. 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
0: Problem is okay.

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Okay, we have Route 2 blocked off. We're going to have to pump off, so if you can come the wrong way when you get to the bowling alley, come down 2 so we can set up for the pump off.

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Alarm 2183 Charlie, engine 452, the northbound assignment, engine 211, medic 29, truck 29, respond to southbound 295, prior to Jessup Road, motor vehicle collision, Tucker 1 Charlie.

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0: 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Engine 321, engine 311, truck 31, town chief, one respond. Clarion Hotel in streets BWI 6921, Baltimore Annapolis Boulevard, cross of Hillview Drive and Camp Meade Road North. High rise alarm, talk group 1, Charlie.
1: Father, say nice to meet you, West, 3-4.
2: 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The address is from where they're paying it.
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1: Correct. 3-2-1, you got it.
2: That's correct, Mr. Runner.
0: Please, AMA, I'm going to 7-9.
1: We turn the scene over to County PD. The roads are going to remain shut down for an undetermined amount of time. Got it, Greg.
0: I'm on the engine 381 and medic 39.
1: 381.
0: Please call and say that the caller gave the address of 216 West Street and that he's outside. I'm going to change the address now.
1: Okay.
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0: 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Elevator, malfunction. Occupants inside, Tucker 1, Charlie.
1: Is there a fire alarm? Okay. It's going to be a malfunctioning alarm. We'll be unavailable. Okay, 3.

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1: 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You're closed. 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

0: They're here in Harlem. We had one occupant removed from the elevator. Elevator was shut down. Hotel was notified. We'll be going available.
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First sick person, not alert, 1-1 Bravo.

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0: Engine 331 caller is reporting that water is leaking from the ceiling over the electrical outlets. They have not had any response from their maintenance yet. It's going to be apartment 2P.
1: Okay.

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0: in addition to Aster or different?
1: No, different. And what boat do you want, please, dispatch?

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Engine 181, stand by, copy. 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Engine 181, Medic 12, respond. 8390, Elvington Road, crusher of Hook Road, and Sousa Avenue. Burn overdose on 1 Bravo. I copy, take a minute. Engine 181, the pressure progress of me.

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0: Okay, on location. Inventory. Commercial. Nothing evident from Alpha and Delta at this point. It appears to have been evacuated.
1: Problem.

0: 1035 on location. 1035 on Taylor Avenue Command. Command post to be in my vehicle located on the access road. If you can complete the 360 in port 439, when the 360 is given, you can make entry investigation.
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4: Engine 2-1, your message was covered. 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
4: Okay, I copy.
0: Alpha, just let me know what floor you'll be operating on. Okay, you'll be on the first floor. All units on Taylor Avenue. Site Alpha is going to be the narrow side of the building facing Taylor Avenue.

0: 3 want to come in. Nothing on all sides. We do have pedestrians on the back side evacuated.
1: Okay, nothing out on all sides. I do not believe there's a lower level, is that correct? It's just at grade.
0: There to be a slab. That's 4 stories all the way around. Time to push.
1: Okay.

0: Commander 351. Assist with investigation. And truck 39's interior with two personnel on the first floor.
1: 35, copy.

0: Engine 40, come in. Let's change on the right 360.
1: Copy, Rick.
2: Yeah, Romeo, Pride Street.
3: Pride Street, yeah, Romeo, paramedic, Gable 320.
4: We're going to be heading to the fourth floor to the check out the hoistway for the elevators. If that's clear, we'll reduce the assignment.
1: Okay, you have 351 also inside with two personnel. Any additional resources?
4: Copy. We've already silenced the alarm. They just stand by the panel for a reset.
1: Okay, 35, you direct.
4: It's 35 has a message on the way to panel.

0: 409 Friday 3 in Arundel.
1: 3 in Arundel, ambulance 409.
2: Let's tell the South Apple's right in front of truck 49.
3: Copy right.

0: instruction is at 39 to command. The hoistway is clear. If we get successful reset, we can place unit in service.
1: Command copies 35. Go ahead and attempt to reset.

0: 35%. We're unable to get a reset off the panel here in the lobby. Do we have a maintenance guy that can take us to a main panel somewhere?
1: Commander Ritt, is there anybody near your staging area that worked for the facility could get maintenance?
2: Never.
3: 381 to 351. The main panel should be behind the office there. Is that something you're speaking about?
0: Correct. We're at it now. Stand by.
3: Okay.

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1: 3 VW, direct triage, Amy Latona.
2: Yeah. 3-5, man, good reset.
0: Three five one, I think I covered you. Did you say you got a reset?
2: Correct, yeah, good reset.
0: Okay, command all units on Taylor Avenue. I'm going to reverse when ready. Command fire alarm, unknown cause for activation, systems reset. 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
1: Oh, okay.
0: Driver 35, if you can let the residents know that they're good to reoccupy.
3: Copy.
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0: 2 local 21 22, engine 211, medic 21, medic 4, second ALS, MS will respond. Steering on road in the area of South End Aviation for a motor vehicle collision involving a bicycle on 1 Bravo.
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0: tower 26, medic 44, respond. More inside House of Friendship, 7548 Old Telegraph Road, unit 102, crossing of Cavover Drive for chest pain on 1 Bravo.

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Morris H. Bloom, senior apartment, 701 Glenwood Street, unit 409, crash of Clay Street and Adams Park Road. 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

0: 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Local box 3308, engine 181, proceed, 1404, Houghton Road, crossroad of West Way and Saunders Way, for a lift assist on 1 Bravo.
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Pet O'Clock 3202, Ambulance 219, proceed. Maryland House of Detox, 817, Camp Meat Road South, Crossroad Andover Road, and Flight Time Drive. 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

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Heritage Crest Senior Apartments, 6670 Roberts Court, Unit 425, Crossroads Shelley Road and Lloyd Lane. 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
0: Mountain and Sally. 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
1: That's correct. Dodge is a call.
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1: 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For a building fire, respond on R2 Bravo, there, Bravo 1.

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1: 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Medical box 2603, engine 261, medic 26, respond 502, Baylor Road, crush of Elizabeth Road and Luther Road, burn unconscious on one problem.

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Local alarm 3821, engine 381, engine 361, respond. 200 Taylor Avenue, cross street of Poplar Avenue and Ellershaw Court for a high life alarm on 2 Charlie. Engine 361, disregard. Engine 361, disregard.

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0: 381 in Farlam. Can you see in the previous call if it's the same zone?
1: That's negative engine 381. This zone is going to be zone 243 on the first floor.
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Rescue Local 3315, Engine 311, Battalion Chief 1, respond with units en route. Ritchie Highway and Wholesome Way for a motor vehicle collision, respond on 1 Bravo.

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This dispatch, Richie and the hole, something I got one down the roadway.

0: 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For traumatic injury, respond on 1 Bravo. 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

Vogelbach 4221, engine 421, proceed cold 6855, Old Solomons Island Road, Car Street, Trent Hall Court for a lift assist, respond 2 Bravo.

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1: Attention, 331.
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0: Tower 26 arrived, one story shrimp. Flight 2, nothing out from the Alpha side. Building appears to be evacuated. We are investigating.
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1: 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It sounds like it's going off through the whole strip.
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1: 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That's what the control panel is indicating. 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

Medical Box 1312, Engine 131, Medic 10 respond. 1209 Hunter Road, Crush is Casting Court, and Tick Neck Road, for breathing problems on 1 Bravo.

0: rescue to Port at 26. 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There was no pull stations in the last two suites.
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0: Medical Box, 3315, Medic 18 Bravo respond, man in pediatrics, 1410 Crane Highway North, Unit 5 Alpha, caution furnace branch road west and Richard Highway, for a diabetic problem, 3-day-old on 1 Bravo.
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1: 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Mike 18 Bravo, 1410 Crane Highway North.
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0: 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I'll be set at 7 for about 5 minutes, taking one of their cars back to Eastern District.
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1982 Delta Queen Anne's Engine 12 as a westbound assignment. Engine 191, Medic 19, respond eastbound US 50 in the area of Oceanic Drive for a hemorrhage on 1 Charlie.

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1: 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For the sick person.
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1: Baseline engine 191.

0: Spyland 5841.
1: Firefighter 41.
0: I'm going to add you to the 1982 Delta, the eastbound US 58th Bay Bridge, if you can make your way there.
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0: 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Fireman, engine 14 are attempting to get the patient to the boat yard at the base of the eastbound bridge on Anne Arundel side.
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1: 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They're working on getting them down the gangway to a crew boat. I'm waiting to hear. We're standing by on the old ferry slip terminal.

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2: 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Okay. Rescue Squad 11 is the alarm. It's the closest chief on this.

Box 2902, Engine 291, Medic 29, respond. 7810, Clark Road, Unit Delta 23. 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

0: 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If I were 30 at the city, if the church does not have the address, we're going to be staging at the Amazon warehouse at the county until we're setting up self-care as well.
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0: Skybox 4082 Echo. Engine 171 is a westbound assignment. Tower 40, Medic 40, respond. Eastbound US 50 in the area of Roscoe Boulevard and Ridgely Avenue. Report unconscious on 2 Charlie.
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0: 174, eastbound 50, near Ralph. We're down in conscious, 3-1.
1: Responding engine 171, caller was a passerby. They reported a man slumped over, appeared to be passed out, in a navy blue Lincoln on the shoulder.
0: 171.

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0: 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Medic 43, fire alarm.
1: Medic 43?
2: I'm recording medic 43. If you haven't already committed, take the rally exit, check both the exit ramp and the entrance ramp back to the US 50.
0: Copy, thank you.
3: Medic 48 Tower 40, here, repeat that.
2: As you come eastbound on 50, hop off on route, check that ramp, the exit ramp, and then hop back on the ramp, check the entrance ramp back on the 50 eastbound front route.
4: Two zero nine, responding 344, Hickory Point Road.
1: Responding ambulance 209.

0: 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We checked the Solomon Isle on Route 7.
1: What's up? Five, check round.
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0: Good night, 29, priority 2 to BWC.
1: Night 48, Tower 40. Off ramp from 50 Rao, and then on ramp from Rao to 50 full clear.
0: Okay, 17, if you don't have anything, we can call it a good intent.
1: 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You got nothing up here.
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0: 331, the fire alarm. I'm clearing the call stat 7 for decon equipment. County police are remaining. Roadway is still going to be shut down for a little bit.
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0: On the call. Region 181, Tower 26, did I copy 3308? Local alarm 3308, engine 181, Tower 26, respond to Gaines and Stuff, 7736 Ritchie Highway, crosses Fitz Allen Road and Buford Road, for a commercial alarm on 1 Charlie.

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0: Good and sound, engine 282. 79, what's the condition of the patient?
3: It's a 93-year-old female patient with 15 liters of oxygen. She's at 93%. We believe it's hypoxia. 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

0: Medic 3 to ambulance 7-9. 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
0: 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So, MS-209, proceed. Sunny Days Assisted Living, 8442 Garland Road, crosses Maitland Road. For a sick person, Owen Bravo.
2: They're not proceeding, 8442 Garland Road.
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Megabox, IV-231, engine 311, respond to the area of West Ordnance Road and First Branch Road for a seizure on 1 Bravo.

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1: 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Is it going to be in the health room or is it in a classroom?
0: That's negative. Rescue Squad 38. The caller pulled over at the school. They're in the parking lot.

0: 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If you go down St. Mary's, the compromise will get there.
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0: 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Ambulance 119, engine 181, standby 3012 box. Medical box 3012, and 181, ambulance 119, respond to Dashin, 103 Mountain Road, cross of Jumpers Hole Road and Mountain Road for a traumatic injury on 1 Bravo.
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0: 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Dash in 103 Mountain Road, cross your Jumper's Hill Road for a traumatic injury, reported not alert on 1 Bravo.
1: Harlem to engine 181.
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1: 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You're going to have Medic 18 on the upgrade along with ambulance 119. It's reported to be a head injury.

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2: Tower 26, 102 Point Pleasant Road.
1: Ambulance 119.
3: Clear in a 3012. We'll take the 1813 MVC for medic 26.
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0: We're getting some information on a possible boat fire in the Magazine River, if you could head that way until we get more information.
1: I got your word, Ralph.
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3: 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You can go, sir.
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Marine Local 2060, Engine 171, Firebird 41, Firebird 36, Queen Anne Firebird 1, Safety 5, Battalion Chief 2, respond to Magdalene River Waterway in the area of Buoy 5 for a boat fire on 1 Echo.

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3: Yes.
2: The caller originally advised that they were in the area Donnelly's occupied. It looks like it's very limited information. It's going to be a 20-foot white and blue awning boat. Splash out. Correction, Splash Pad Timeout is the name of the boat. It's reported to be 2 adults and 2 children on the vessel.
0: 7910, share report. That's it.
4: Proceeding northbound at 4.
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0: What can I do?
1: The initial caller made contact with the vessel. They advise that the fire is reported out and denies the need for any assistance. Would they would like to cancel?
0: Copy. How far is 41 out?
2: 20 minutes.
0: Copy.

0: 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We're going to be holding Firebird 41. All the units go available. 41, just go ahead and connect with that vessel. Make sure everything's okay.
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0: 1027, engine 101, medic 3, respond with police en route. 1748, Poplar Ridge Road. Crossroads, Cheshire Lane and Holly Road. For a psychiatric emergency, scene is not secure on 1 Bravo.
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0: 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Skyline Banjo 101, I have you responding. The police are en route, unknown seat security. The patient's locked herself in the bathroom and has a weapon.
1: 101, correct. Person has a weapon locked in the bathroom.
0: Med 33, I have you Friday 2, BWMC.

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0: Fire 41, 5 miles. 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
1: 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The caller was a passerby. We didn't have any direct contact with the vessel.
0: 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We're in the area investigating.
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1: Rock 37, Farley. 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We're not back to the quarters yet. Go ahead and replace the truck when I call.
0: Ground copies.

Blue Alarm 3601. Truck 39 respond with engine 361. 100 Severn Avenue, cross street 1st Street and 2nd Street for an elevator malfunction on 2 Charlie.

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0: 28817, I have standby for 713 Bagua. Bagua's 713, medic 28, ambulance 79, respond 1718 Denton Court, cross of Aberdeen Drive and Linkwood Lane for a fainting on 2 Bravo.
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0: 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We're in service.
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0: 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We're going to be delayed by the bridge.
1: 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Looks like the occupant's elevator's stuck on like the 6th floor. We're making our way up there now.

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0: 228 to Howard County, Box Area 1216, Engine 201, Truck 29, respond 7493 St. Margaret's Boulevard, pressure of Warwick Way and Marston Way for an inside gas leak on R2 Bravo, there of Bravo 1.
1: Just 29 around.
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0: Thomas Carlos. Is this going to be in front of 230 West Bayfront at Dawn Drive?
1: When the caller was a passerby, they couldn't give a particular location. They just said it was a white sedan on the side of the road on Bayfront, but prior to Solomon's Island.
0: Okay, I'm going to believe this is going to be the car fire from earlier. We'll continue into it.
1: I copy.

0: 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For breathing problems, on 1 Bravo.
1: This is the vehicle for the previous fire. We're going in service. Can you notify County Police to have it too?
0: That's correct.
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Medical box 3295 Charlie, medic 32 responds to light rail North Lincoln Station, 450 Camp Meade Road North, crossroad of Koch Road, for a fall, 11 Bravo.

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1: 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Medic Block 4213, Medic 42 respond, 6394 Solomon's Island Road, crush of Old Solomon's Island Road, for a fall on 2 Bravo.

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Patient first, 7116 Mitchie Highway, Cross Street, First Branch Road, East for a seizure. 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
0: 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Call 911.